laughing and kicking my guitar. They really put me down. Well, I know why they got so uptight, cause Monroe sings worse than Dylan. And if Clapton'd been a town, you know, he would've got top billing.

Well, I thought music was music, but I guess that I was wrong. That's why I sat down and wrote this here bluegrass song. So if you're ever up on Highway 49, see me wandering around, please don't kick my guitar, take me back to Loomis Town.

0: every day, baby. When the sun go down, I get with my friends and I begin to clown. I don't care what the people are thinking. I ain't drunk. I'm just drinking.
1: But you're so high.
0: Oh man, you know I ain't high.
1: But you're so high.
0: I just take a little bit every now and then.

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You'll be able to watch it live or afterward, so tell your friends, family, and neighbors, and join us beginning at 10 a.m. for all the fun of this year's Boulder Creek 4th of July Parade.

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Hey there, this is Enrico Bermano inviting you to set your alarm for 2 p.m. till 4 p.m. on Thursdays for a little mountain grass, a little bluegrass, a little stuff recorded right at a festival, a lot of live recordings. Enjoy. We'll see you then. Bye.

The room was bare. He didn't see her anywhere. He told himself he didn't care. Pushed the window open wide. Felt that emptiness inside, to which he just could not relate. Brought on by a simple twist of fate.

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Just keep on pushing hard, boy. Try as you may, you're gonna wind up where you started from. You're gonna wind up where you started from.

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Hello and hi. Thank you so much for tuning in and turning up to Stars Odyssey. Oh my goodness. I'm just putting you on some music here at Stars Odyssey. That was Girl Ultra with Moira and Amia. It's a banger. Oh my gosh. Thank you so much for tuning in and turning up to Stars Odyssey. And we're going to jump right in. Not only are we going to talk about how the students continue to inspire us, even over summer break, the stars this week, hello, happy full moon in Capricorn.